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1: Well, I'm me, and the youth was saying cutie, cutie. 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

0: yesteryear. I'll be bringing you timeless hits to vibe to every Thursday from 3 to 5pm. But you see me, I like to do things differently and play you some tunes you may have even forgotten about. Sure, we'll throw in the classics you love, but expect to hear those underrated bangers of the past that you just won't hear anywhere else. Good vibes, throwback anthems, and laid-back chatter that will make your Thursday feel like a Friday. 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

0: Can only pay you in visits. Family orientated, I'll never stray from my siblings. Heard some war stories when uncle came from the prison. He was good at making money but bad at making decisions. Mummy's got a hand in a partner to make a shilling. She'll have to put her arm and a leg in to make a difference. Daddy's out chasing the women, breeding the village, breaking all kind of records to place the blame on the Guinness. When my mother asked, it was never up for discussion. Some lessons learnt have different meanings for others. Black History Month, where they taught me that I was nothing in the school of hard knocks, where I had to fight for my cousin. Roll up your sleeves, work twice as hard just to please. Don't beg nobody for ye eat, and never chat to police. And on Black Boy Lane, I was caught on my own. He told me go back to my country. I thought I was home. Guess I was wrong.
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4: You don't want this die-die dilemma. Run up in anybody face. My dogs them ready for the coldest winter. When I tech talk where you can meet Mike. You can meet Mike. Want this die-die dilemma. Run up in anybody face.

You drank yourself to death cause all you wanted was your flowers and I've never said it. But it's why it bothers me when I don't get the credit. How could they ever understand, how could they ever get? Knowing that it killed you, how could I ever let? Stuck with this feeling that I can't explain. I guess they only say they love you when you pass away. But legends never die cause the music lives to play forever. They finally gave you your flowers, better late than never. So much has happened since I last wrote you. Don't know if Carl told you. He got and things changed forever. I tried my hardest to make it better. She lost both of you, I hope you're at the gates together. And some days I can't get that off my mind. But I fly in your grave, I knew that was a sign. Trying to make it up for all the conversations that we never had. Give my salams to Cadet and Nash. I know they're praying on my downfall, but I can't let it stress me, dad. It was the music or the grave or they arrest me, dad. God was trying to test me, dad. I know it ain't your fault that you left me, dad. How can it not affect me, dad? I still find it hard to open up, cause I ain't over stuff. And mum told me you performed in Brixton, I performed in Brixton. Now when she drives past, she can think of the both of us.

Yeah, they act like it's real love, but I know it isn't. When you start popping, the hellos are different. Had to learn the hard way, it is where it is. What they take from you is always more than they give. Streets turn my heart cold, in the street turn my heart colder. I'd probably do it all the same if I could start over. Cause you never understand until you're living in it. Singing was your gift and I'm your spitting image. Mum turned 60 and she's still doing music. Money's never been the reason for her. They put her songs on streaming for her. I swear if they only knew all the things we went through, I never made life easy for her. Back when the restaurant was taking off, I put your face on the wall in case they forgot. I put your face on my neck in case they forgot. You weren't alive, but mummy done an amazing job. I spoiled her for all the time she couldn't spoil me. No will, we had to handle the lawyer fees. 26 years back and forth over royalties. When money's involved, people lose all their loyalties. And I don't know if therapy will bear me inside. Cause keeping things bottled is a specialty of mine. All I know is that your grandkids will never be deprived. When I turn this mic on and keep the legacy alive, you know?

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1: Wicked enough. 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
0: Alright, so for any of your fans, them, can they catch you playing live anywhere?
1: Yeah, we're performing at La Plaza coming this Sunday.
0: Yeah.

going on, people? Myself, DJ Just Chills here, and I'll be taking over the airways each and every Saturday from

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1: Hey yo, hey yo, it's the big bad MC Shabba the Lyrical Dapper. 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Big things are going, more fire. How you mean? Where me born and me grow in a London. Big up our jungle is massive.
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1: 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We're not going nowhere. Whenever they are late, we're always there soon. Thank you, Jaya Rice, Criden in the morning. Oh, yes, you keep us sheltered like a awning. Out there.
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1: Andy Burnham's set to move into number 10 today, but there are still concerns over exactly what he has planned for Britain. Political expert Dr. Andrew Barclay says he needs to harness the country's good mood.
2: One thing that Andy Burnham does have going for him is that he's much more popular personally, at least if we believe the opinion polls, than Keir Starmer was. People are much more likely to give him the time of day than they would do Keir Starmer. So in that sense, the fact that they've changed the messenger could mean that voters are giving the Labour Party a bit more rope, really.
1: So Keir Starmer is expected to make an address before meeting the King to officially step down. Mr. Burnham will then make his own speech before announcing the members of his cabinet. A Ferran Torres goal in extra time has seen Spain lift football's World Cup for a second time in the nation's history. It's the first time since 2010 that the Spaniards have held the crown, this time beating previous holders Argentina 1-0. It means both the men's and the women's team are now the World Cup holders. That brings an end to the 2026 World Cup, though, but what are the financial rewards for host nations Canada, Mexico and the US? Well, we spoke to football finance expert Kieran Maguire to find out.
3: The academic analysis of what's happened this century to date is that every World Cup was lost money for the host country, because by the time you focus on the cost of infrastructure and building stadiums and building new hotels, transport links, improving connections between cities and towns.
1: Fire crews have been tackling a blaze at Arthur's Seat in Edinburgh. Scottish Fire and Rescue Services were first alerted to the scene just after 6:30 last night, and it comes as the service continues to battle a long-running wildfire in the Cairngorms. There have been no reported casualties. And people here in the UK will soon be able to compete for millions or even billions of pounds against people in the US. It's because Allwyn are launching a UK version of Powerball, which will see players pay £4 a line. It'll offer uncapped jackpots starting at 12 million. From Radio News Hub, I'm Frankie Hairsign.
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0: of yesteryear. I'll be bringing you timeless hits to vibe to every Thursday from 3 to 5pm. But you see me, I like to do things differently and play you some tunes you may have even forgotten about. Sure, we'll throw in the classics you love, but expect to hear those underrated bangers of the past that you just won't hear anywhere else. Good vibes, throwback anthems, and laid-back chatter that will make your Thursday feel like a Friday. Be sure to join me, Carrera Chanel, right here on Croydon FM. 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

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Nina rode the Cobra and Sun. 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
1: Andy Burnham set to move into number 10 today, but there are still concerns over exactly what he has planned for Britain. Political expert Dr. Andrew Barclay says he needs to harness the country's good mood.
2: One thing that Andy Burnham does have going for him is that he's much more popular personally, at least if we believe the opinion polls, than Keir Starmer was. People are much more likely to give him the time of day than they would do Keir Starmer. So in that sense, the fact that they've changed the messenger could mean that voters are giving the Labour Party a bit more rope, really.
1: So Keir Starmer is expected to make an address before meeting the King to officially step down. Mr. Burnham will then make his own speech before announcing the members of his cabinet. A Ferran Torres goal in extra time has seen Spain lift football's World Cup for a second time in the nation's history. It's the first time since 2010 that the Spaniards have held the crown, this time beating previous holders Argentina 1-0. It means both the men's and the women's team are now the World Cup holders. That brings an end to the 2026 World Cup, though, but what are the financial rewards for host nations Canada, Mexico and the US? Well, we spoke to football finance expert Kieran Maguire to find out.
3: The academic analysis of what's happened this century to date is that every World Cup was lost money for the host country, because by the time you focus on the cost of infrastructure and building stadiums and building new hotels, transport links, improving connections between cities and towns.
1: Fire crews have been tackling a blaze at Arthur's Seat in Edinburgh. Scottish Fire and Rescue Services were first alerted to the scene just after 6:30 last night, and it comes as the service continues to battle a long-running wildfire in the Cairngorms. There have been no reported casualties. And people here in the UK will soon be able to compete for millions or even billions of pounds against people in the US. It's because Allwyn are launching a UK version of Powerball, which will see players pay £4 a line. It'll offer uncapped jackpots starting at 12 million. From Radio News Hub, I'm Frankie Hairsign.
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Street fighter, around the time that righty played for Arsenal. 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
2: 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We just do things to keep us great. 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

I'm living a fast life. 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I know you understands the meaning. Handful of greening, while the fans keep fiending. 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
1: Andy Burnham set to move into number 10 today, but there are still concerns over exactly what he has planned for Britain. Political expert Dr. Andrew Barclay says he needs to harness the country's good mood.
2: One thing that Andy Burnham does have going for him is that he's much more popular personally, at least if we believe the opinion polls, than Keir Starmer was. People are much more likely to give him the time of day than they would do Keir Starmer. So in that sense, the fact that they've changed the messenger could mean that voters are giving the Labour Party a bit more rope, really.
1: So Keir Starmer is expected to make an address before meeting the King to officially step down. Mr. Burnham will then make his own speech before announcing the members of his cabinet. A Ferran Torres goal in extra time has seen Spain lift football's World Cup for a second time in the nation's history. It's the first time since 2010 that the Spaniards have held the crown, this time beating previous holders Argentina 1-0. It means both the men's and the women's team are now the World Cup holders. That brings an end to the 2026 World Cup, though, but what are the financial rewards for host nations Canada, Mexico and the US? Well, we spoke to football finance expert Kieran Maguire to find out.
3: The academic analysis of what's happened this century to date is that every World Cup was lost money for the host country, because by the time you focus on the cost of infrastructure and building stadiums and building new hotels, transport links, improving connections between cities and towns.
1: Fire crews have been tackling a blaze at Arthur's Seat in Edinburgh. Scottish Fire and Rescue Services were first alerted to the scene just after 6:30 last night, and it comes as the service continues to battle a long-running wildfire in the Cairngorms. There have been no reported casualties. And people here in the UK will soon be able to compete for millions or even billions of pounds against people in the US. It's because Allwyn are launching a UK version of Powerball, which will see players pay £4 a line. It'll offer uncapped jackpots starting at 12 million. For Home Radio News Hub, I'm Frankie Hairsign.
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Was here before all of this. Guess you acting out now, you got an audience. Tell me where your mind is, drop a pin, what's the coordinates? 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

0: 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I'm going to talk about Crider. You know the thing said, this is busy signal as I watch you now. Big up. 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
1: Andy Burnham set to move into number 10 today, but there are still concerns over exactly what he has planned for Britain. Political expert Dr. Andrew Barclay says he needs to harness the country's good mood.
2: One thing that Andy Burnham does have going for him is that he's much more popular personally, at least if we believe the opinion polls, than Keir Starmer was. People are much more likely to give him the time of day than they would do Keir Starmer. So in that sense, the fact that they've changed the messenger could mean that voters are giving the Labour Party a bit more rope, really.
1: Sir Keir Starmer is expected to make an address before meeting the King to officially step down. Mr. Burnham will then make his own speech before announcing the members of his cabinet. Spain are football's world champions after a 1-0 victory against Argentina in New York. Ferran Torres settled the match with an extra time winner that gives the Spanish a second world title to go with the one they secured in 2010. But that brings an end to the 2026 World Cup, and we know it ended in heartbreak for England. Boss Thomas Tuchel has had this message for the fans.
3: To see the fans outside, see them in the stadium, wow, that's just like an unbelievable experience. Thank you for that, and I promise we will keep on pushing.
1: Andrew Tate and his brother Tristan are expected to face a US court today while UK police are seeking their extradition. They were arrested in Miami yesterday after the Crown Prosecution Service brought forward further charges into alleged sexual offences. The pair have denied any wrongdoing. Their lawyer says the UK government want to bury them in a foreign prison forever. Crews continue to battle a fire at Arthur's Seat in Edinburgh. The fire broke out yesterday evening. This morning, there were 6 fire engines still at the scene. Firefighters are also tackling a wildfire in the Cairngorms, which has been burning since Wednesday. And broadcaster and journalist Edward Stourton has died at the age of 68. The BBC presenter was known for hosting a number of programmes. He died on Saturday, surrounded by his family, having previously announced he'd been diagnosed with prostate cancer. That's the latest from Radio News Hub. I'm Frankie Hersine.
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0: Please, man. Pretty please with a cherry on top, King. The weather cold, the weather so chill, chilly, willy, penguin, feathered road. Cause I'm sippin', yeah, that so. Yeah, stepping stone. Oh, they acting up. Get your weapons wrong. 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Another second gone. 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Now you melatonin. 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
1: And you hella grown.

0: 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If you like a bargain, then there's 2 for 1 and the Who Am I corner, where you have to guess who our feature artist is. 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
1: Andy Burnham set to move into number 10 today, but there are still concerns over exactly what he has planned for Britain. Political expert Dr. Andrew Barclay says he needs to harness the country's good mood.
2: One thing that Andy Burnham does have going for him is that he's much more popular personally, at least if we believe the opinion polls, than Keir Starmer was. People are much more likely to give him the time of day than they would do Keir Starmer. So in that sense, the fact that they've changed the messenger could mean that voters are giving the Labour Party a bit more rope, really.
1: Sir Keir Starmer is expected to make an address before meeting the King to officially step down. Mr. Burnham will then make his own speech before announcing the members of his cabinet. Spain are football's world champions after a 1-0 victory against Argentina in New York. Ferran Torres settled the match with an extra time winner that gives the Spanish a second world title to go with the one they secured in 2010. But that brings an end to the 2026 World Cup, and we know it ended in heartbreak for England. Boss Thomas Tuchel has had this message for the fans.
3: See the fans outside, see them in the stadium. Wow, that's just like an unbelievable experience. Thank you for that, and I promise we will keep on pushing.
1: Andrew Tate and his brother Tristan are expected to face a US court today, while UK police are seeking their extradition. They were arrested in Miami yesterday after the Crown Prosecution Service brought forward further charges into alleged sexual offences. The pair have denied any wrongdoing. Their lawyer says the UK government want to bury them in a foreign prison forever. Crews continue to battle a fire at Arthur's Seat in Edinburgh. The fire broke out yesterday evening. This morning, there were 6 fire engines still at the scene. Firefighters are also tackling a wildfire in the Cairngorms, which has been burning since Wednesday. And broadcaster and journalist Edward Stourton has died at the age of 68. The BBC presenter was known for hosting a number of programmes. He died on Saturday, surrounded by his family, having previously announced he'd been diagnosed with prostate cancer. That's the latest from Radio News Hub. I'm Frankie Hersein.
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1: 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Whenever they are late, we are always there soon. Thank you, Jah, your eyes cry down in all the morning. Oh, yes, you keep we sheltered like a awning. 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
2: Yo, Brook it alive in the flesh, tell a man say it's just a wolf with everywhere. 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
1: Today we'll see Andy Burnham take over as Prime Minister, although there are mounting concerns about what he's got in store. Dr. Andrew Buckley is a political expert from the University of Sheffield.
2: He's really been very, very bold in articulating how he represents real change and a real step change from Keir Starmer. So in that sense, he'll need specifics to back that up sooner rather than later.
1: Mr. Burnham will make an address to the nation later, his first as Prime Minister, before naming his new cabinet. Elsewhere today, Andrew Tate and his brother Tristan are expected to face a US court today, with UK police putting forward more charges in relation to alleged sexual offences. The UK are seeking the brothers' extradition. They're now facing a total of 59 charges in the UK. They have denied any wrongdoing, while their lawyer called their arrest un-American and unconscionable. A Ferran Torres goal in extra time has seen Spain lift football's World Cup for a second time in the nation's history. It's the first time since 2010 that the Spaniards have held the crown, this time beating the previous holders, Argentina, 1-0. But that brings an end to the 2026 World Cup, and we know it ended in heartbreak for England. But boss Thomas Tuchel had this message for the fans.
3: Oh, just thank you. Nothing else to say. Thank you, thank you, and thank you. Support was crazy. Wonderful was crazy. So emotional, so special. After the matches,
1: firefighters could remain at the scene of a fire on Arthur's Seat in Edinburgh for a couple of days. It broke out yesterday evening and crews were still on the scene this morning. Authorities say they're also continuing to tackle a fire at the Cairngorms, which has been burning since Wednesday. There could be more price rises at the pump on the horizon, with oil prices hitting north of $90 a barrel for the first time in 6 weeks. The US continued to strike Iran overnight, with tensions flaring up over the Strait of Hormuz. Iran have retaliated by launching attacks on American Navy bases in Bahrain. And people here in the UK will soon be able to compete for millions or even billions of pounds against people in the US. Allwyn are launching the UK version of Powerball. From Radio News Hub, I'm Frankie Hersine.
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1: Well, I'm me, Addy, you twisting cutie, cutie. 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

0: Here at Croydon FM, we're on the lookout for DJs and presenters. 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
2: 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We never hate. 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

0: friend. Baby, mind your foot sprain. Top with high stay, I know. What? Everybody nice in a know. Yeah. Every man a wine pan a gal. Gal. I saw that a wine pan hal.
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2: Today we'll see Andy Burnham take over as Prime Minister, although there are mounting concerns about what he's got in store. Dr. Andrew Barclay is a political expert from the University of Sheffield.
3: He's really been very, very bold in articulating how he represents real change and a real step change from Keir Starmer. So in that sense, he'll need specifics to back that up sooner rather than later.
2: Mr. Burnham will make an address to the nation later, his first as Prime Minister, before naming his new cabinet. Elsewhere today, Andrew Tate and his brother Tristan are expected to face a US court today, with UK police putting forward more charges in relation to alleged sexual offences. The UK are seeking the brothers' extradition. They're now facing a total of 59 charges in the UK. They have denied any wrongdoing, while their lawyer called their arrest un-American and unconscionable. A Ferran Torres goal in extra time has seen Spain lift football's World Cup for a second time in the nation's history. It's the first time since 2010 that the Spaniards have held the crown, this time beating the previous holders, Argentina, 1-0. But that brings an end to the 2026 World Cup, and we know it ended in heartbreak for England. But boss Thomas Tuchel had this message for the fans.
4: Oh, just thank you. Nothing else to say. Thank you, thank you, and thank you. Support was crazy. Wonderful was crazy. So emotional and so special. After the matches,
2: firefighters could remain at the scene of a fire on Arthur's Seat in Edinburgh for a couple of days. It broke out yesterday evening and crews were still on the scene this morning. Authorities say they're also continuing to tackle a fire at the Cairngorms, which has been burning since Wednesday. There could be more price rises at the pump on the horizon, with oil prices hitting north of $90 a barrel for the first time in 6 weeks. The US continued to strike Iran overnight, with tensions flaring up over the Strait of Hormuz. Iran have retaliated by launching attacks on American Navy bases in Bahrain. And people here in the UK will soon be able to compete for millions or even billions of pounds against people in the US. Allwyn are launching the UK version of Powerball. From Radio News Hub, I'm Frankie Hersein.
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Love, love bad, love corporate. 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

0: on off the dance floor, I'll be setting you up for the weekend. 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
1: 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I'm going to talk about Croydon. You know the thing, said this is busy signal as I watch you now. Big up. Keep the music blasting.
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1: Today we'll see Andy Burnham take over as Prime Minister, although there are mounting concerns about what he's got in store. Dr. Andrew Barclay is a political expert from the University of Sheffield.
2: He's really been very, very bold in articulating how he represents real change and a real step change from Keir Starmer. So in that sense, he'll need specifics to back that up sooner rather than later.
1: Mr. Burnham will make an address to the nation later, his first as Prime Minister, before naming his new cabinet. Elsewhere today, Andrew Tate and his brother Tristan are expected to face a US court today, with UK police putting forward more charges in relation to alleged sexual offences. The UK are seeking the brothers' extradition. They're now facing a total of 59 charges in the UK. They have denied any wrongdoing, while their lawyer called their arrest un-American and unconscionable. A Ferran Torres goal in extra time has seen Spain lift football's World Cup for a second time in the nation's history. It's the first time since 2010 that the Spaniards have held the crown, this time beating the previous holders, Argentina, 1-0. But that brings an end to the 2026 World Cup, and we know it ended in heartbreak for England. But boss Thomas Tuchel had this message for the fans.
3: Oh, just thank you. Nothing else to say. Thank you, thank you, and thank you. Support was crazy. Wonderful was crazy. So emotional and so special. After the matches,
1: firefighters could remain at the scene of a fire on Arthur's Seat in Edinburgh for a couple of days. It broke out yesterday evening and crews were still on the scene this morning. Authorities say they're also continuing to tackle a fire at the Cairngorms, which has been burning since Wednesday. There could be more price rises at the pump on the horizon, with oil prices hitting north of $90 a barrel for the first time in 6 weeks. The US continued to strike Iran overnight, with tensions flaring up over the Strait of Hormuz. Iran have retaliated by launching attacks on American Navy bases in Bahrain. And people here in the UK will soon be able to compete for millions or even billions of pounds against people in the US. Allwyn are launching the UK version of Powerball. From Radio News Hub, I'm Frankie Hersine.
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1: I'm still trying to write the story as I see it. The trouble is when I say it, they don't believe it. They reckon I gonna say it, but I don't mean it. I'm trying to tell them I gonna say it if I can feel it. Cause money's tight, maybe tighter than it was before. I'm helping out on a mortgage I really can't afford. Family breaking north, I cover the trips abroad. Shaking, I'm making another loss on another tour.

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3: Who made this? JB made this.

like an activist. I'm still young, I'm cut out for love, but is love cut out for this? 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
3: That is right. Monday, 3 till 5 p.m. This is the Monday Mishmash. Kicking us off, we've got Mel Villas for you. With Something More.
4: I need more than fame and money for my motivation. I need more than pretty faces, I need conversation. I need grace and understanding for this road I'm taking. Years of trying to raise the bars left my shoulders aching. I need more than people's ratings, I need people praying. I need more than just engagement on my social pages. I need time to get this right, some people so impatient. I need room for improvement, that's why my flow is spacious.

0: setting the tone for the next few. But welcome to the Monday Mishmash.
1: Hey, hey, hey, hey, hey, hey,
0: every single Monday, 3 till 5 p.m. You've got me, Sophia, taking you through 2 hours of the Mishmash. That is soul, R&B, hip-hop, jazz, and everything in between coming your way every single Monday. Now, as you know, I think that we, and I believe really strongly, that we connect through music. And we connect through sports, as we've seen with the World Cup, and with Spain winning there.
1: Hey, hey, hey, hey, hey, hey, hey, hey.
0: But also, I feel that we connect through food. And that's why every single Monday, we don't just enjoy the music here, expanding our music palette when we go around the world with music as well, but also our food palette, because we take a moment for food for thought. And that is where I take you through a specific food for the week and just take a moment of thought for it. Take a moment to understand its journey that it came to our plates today and how far it has traveled. And this week's food for thought actually is one that I'm sure many of you have had over this year, if not at least once in your life. And maybe you have even made it, because it's not too hard to make if you take a few cheats ways of making it, which I definitely have, and I'll share those later. But this week's food for thought, as you know, I'll share with you 3 clues for the food for thought for this week. And I'm going to give you a first one in a moment, but a reminder of some foods we've talked about before, because we've talked about main dishes like biryani or like curry goat, and we've also talked about side dishes like mac and cheese, like garlic bread, but we've also spoken about humble fruit and vegetables and also delectable spices like cinnamon. So today it could be any food. At the end of the day, it's something you've definitely tried, I guarantee it. If you haven't tried it, then send me a message on my socials at Spinya on Instagram next, and I'll see if maybe I can get a tiramisu, or if I can get this week's food for thought sent to you. Oh my gosh, I think I almost gave it away. But let's go. First clue for this week's food for thought. This week's food for thought, it is something that has layers. This week's food for thought has layers. What could it be? There are many dishes, savory and sweet, that have layers. Main dishes, side dishes, whatever it may be, that is this week's food for thought. It has layers. Of course, I'll give you 2 more clues, 3 in total for food for thought as always, and I'll reveal for you this week's food for thought after I've shared with you my 2 timeless tunes for this week. As you know, with the Monday Mishmash, and if you're new, then this is here how it goes. We go through the Mishmash, beautiful music that I'm sure will be added to your favorites if it's not there already. Soul, jazz, hip-hop, R&B, everything in between coming your way. And after about 3 more tracks, I'm going to send you these timeless tunes, 2 tracks that have been ringing around in my brain that you need to hear. They will be timeless for me. They will last forever and ever. And after those timeless tunes, as I mentioned, that food for thought will come your way. This week's food for thought, it has layers. That is this week's food for thought. There are many, and there's a few different famous foods that are in movies that have layers. One that is not this week's food for thought is onions. We all know Shrek loves onions, and that is not this week's food for thought, so you can rule that out from your guesses. But this week's food for thought, it has layers. 2 more clues on the way, 3 in total, of course. You can send your guesses to my socials at Sophia Dunya on Instagram and X. That is SAFIADUNIYA. As we know, music and food, it connects us all. So let's jump back into the mishmash. This one here is Open Road from Dave Creates, Simeon and Sebastian Kamai.

Dave creates Simeon and Sebastian Kamai with that one. That is Open Road. One more track now, and then we are only two tracks away from the timeless tunes. This is 9 Days with Cheddar.

I love that one from 9 Days. That is Cheddar. It will pop in your head at odd moments in the day and it will stick with you. And speaking of that, we are only one track away now from the Timeless Tunes. Two tracks that I think will last beyond the end of time, forever and ever. And if you have any tracks that you yourself love and think will last with you forever and ever, it may be something that means a lot to you, or it may be a track that you just know everyone is going to enjoy or put everyone in a good mood, then send them my way on my socials at Sophia Dunya on Instagram and X. And of course, you also want to be sending me your guesses for this week's Food for Thought, because so far I've given you the first clue. I've told you that this week's Food for Thought has layers. What foods do you know that have layers? I've already ruled out onions for you. We're not talking about Shrek's favourite food right now, but we are talking about a food that has layers. Have a little think. Your second clue I'm going to give you after this next track now. And this one here is Stan Lodge with A Trick of the Light, with the vocals, beautiful vocals from Stephanie Rosa.

Dan Lodgethwaite and Stephanie Rosa with A Trick of the Light. And we've arrived at the time where I share with you my two timeless tunes, two tracks that have been spinning around my mind that I have to share with you that I think will last forever and ever. And these could be tracks that were released just yesterday or way, way back. Either way, I've heard them and I've like, you know what? They're going to stick around with me for a very long time. These have to be heard. And they've been spinning around my brain. They have to spin around yours too. And these are two amazing artists. We've got Tia Gordon, and then we've also got a brilliant track as well from Sam Henshaw. But before that, I promised you the second clue for this week's food for thought. I told you already the first clue, that this week's food has layers. Now the second clue may confuse you, or it may make you know straight away what this week's food for thought is. But this week's food for thought has layers, and it is from Italy. What Italian food do you know that has layers? It has layers, and it is from Italy. Those are your two clues for you right now. Third and final clue I will share with you after timeless tunes have been shared, and then of course the reveal will not be far away. That is this week's food for thought. You can get in contact with me on my socials at Sofia Dunya on Instagram and X. That is SafiaDunya. Let me know what you think this week's food for thought is, and if you're close, I might give you an extra bonus clue. This week's food for thought has layers, and it is from Italy. But onto this week's first timeless tune today. As I mentioned, Tia Gordon is one of the timeless tunes, and that is the first one I'm playing for you. And this was a track that dropped back in 2023. And I feel like with Tia Gordon in general, beautiful music, beautiful voice. And this was actually before the run of her EPs, where she had With Love back in 2024, with beautiful songs like It's So Nice. And then you also had in 2025 then, Wait, I Have Something to Say, a stunning EP with tracks like Misunderstood on there that you definitely have to jump into, and Backwards Loving, which is such a beautiful track. And then she had a few features. And then in 2026, just a little while ago, she dropped another EP, I Asked the Stars for This. So, so good. I think Love is probably my favorite one off there. You've got six songs to enjoy, so make sure you jump into her recent EP. Just dropped in, I think it was May, and it's called I Asked the Star for This from Tia Gordon. But otherwise, back in 2023, this track here, Sunday. And we all had a Sunday yesterday. I hope it was beautiful for you. And this one here is a beautiful track summarizing a lovely Sunday for Tia Gordon. Enjoy.

Tia Gordon with Sunday There, such a beautiful track. And make sure, like I mentioned, you go into Tia's recent project, I Ask the Stars, for this beautiful, beautiful project. Six lovely tracks for you to dive into. On to the final Times Tune now. As I mentioned to you, I bring you two Times Tunes every single week. They could be from way back or they could be from just yesterday. And you know what? Next week, I'm going to send some throwbacks your way. So make sure you lock in to hear those lovely old school tunes coming your way. But today, the final Times Tune comes from Sam Henshaw, and this is just a stunning album, the album that is Untidy Soul. And it takes you through a journey in Untidy Soul. You feel the emotions that Sam Henshaw goes through when he's moving forwards and backwards between countries, when he's putting this album together, everything he's kind of processing. And East Detroit is one that I feel everybody who hears this album knows they will sing out loud along to East Detroit, and I do every single time. So if you know already, you'll be singing out loud, and if you don't know, I'm telling you, by the second time the chorus comes round, it will be coming out of your lungs. This is East Detroit from Sam Henshaw.

Detroit from Sam Henshaw. From the album that is Untidy Song. Those are my two timeless tunes for you there. Two tracks I think will last forever and ever. We had Tia Gordon with Sunday, and just then Sam Henshaw with East Detroit. We're going to go back into the mishmash now, that collection of soul, R&B, jazz, hip-hop and everything in between coming your way every Monday from me, Sophia, on Croydon FM, 3 till 5 p.m. If no one is locked in right now, you know someone right now is not listening, tap them on the shoulder and send them the link. 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We are Croydon FM. On to the next track though, Yasmin Lacey with Bad Company. And straight after this track, I'm giving you the final clue for this week's Food for Thought. Right now, all you know, it is a food which has layers and it's from Italy. The final clue, I think, will nail the idea you have on the head. This is Bad Company from Yasmin Lacey.

has been Lacey. Off of the album that is Voice Notes. Think I could in with bad company. That is Bad Company. The final clue now for this week's food for thought has arrived. I've told you so far, this week's food, it has layers and it's from Italy. Your final clue now, all three being delivered to you. This is a food that is a dessert. What desserts do you know that are from Italy that have layers? Have a little thing. You can send your guesses in to me on my socials at Sifridinia on Instagram and X. And I may give you a bonus clue if you're slightly on the right lines. We've got two more tracks before the reveal. And then, of course, we're talking all about this week's food for thought. And I'm pretty sure everyone has tried it at least once. This week's food for thought is a dessert from Italy that has layers. This next track now, though, comes from Girlhood, and it is called Baby Teeth.

girlhood there with baby teeth, and from baby teeth we grow into a smile. This is Otis Kane with Smile.

Otis K with Smile. And I've given you all three clues for this week's food for thought now. And I told you that this week's food has layers. It is from Italy and it is a dessert. So the reveal now, if you guess tiramisu, then you indeed are correct. And that is this week's food for thought. It is tiramisu that has layers from Italy. And of course, it is a beautiful, beautiful dessert. So what about tiramisu? As you know, with the food for thought, we talk about the history of a dish. We talk about where it came from. We talk about how you can make it and how it traveled around the world to get to our place today. If you don't know what tiramisu is, it's actually one of Italy's most beloved desserts. It's famous specifically for its delicate layers of coffee-soaked ladyfingers, creamy mascarpone, and a generous dusting of cocoa powder. And it's a bit of a rich dessert, but without being heavy. It perfectly balances the bitter coffee taste with sweet cream, creating a dessert that has become honestly quite synonymous with Italian hospitality and indulgence. So that is this week's food for thought, tiramisu. I'll let you know a little bit about the name before we go back into some music, and then we'll talk about the history later. But in terms of the name tiramisu, it actually links directly with an Italian phrase meaning pick me up or lift me up. So it is a pick me up dish with that coffee in there, the cocoa, that luxuriousness to it. It's a pick-me-up, and the name is generally thought to refer to the energizing combination of the espresso, the cocoa, the sugar. But over the years, it has also come to reflect the comforting, mood-lifting nature of the dessert itself. So now you know, next time you grab a tiramisu, you know that the name tiramisu means pick-me-up or lift-me-up. So next time you need a pick-me-up, maybe get a cheeky little tiramisu as a dessert or a snack. That is this week's Food for Thought. We'll be talking more about tiramisu in a moment, about its history, as well as how it has travelled around the world so far. Let me know if you've had tiramisu before, and if you haven't, I mean, I need to make sure you try it. So I'll point you in the right direction if you haven't already. Get in contact with me on my socials if you've had tiramisu before, and let me know how you've enjoyed it, even if you've tried to make it yourself as well. It is so lovely when you make it yourself and it's fresh, fresh. That is this week's Food for Thought. We're going to go into this track now with Elijah Fox. This is Fading.

steady there with Not Alone. We're talking about this week's food for thought today on the Monday Mishmash, which is tiramisu. And unlike many classic Italian recipes that date back centuries, tiramisu is actually surprisingly young. And most food historians believe it was created in the 1960s or the early 1970s in the city of Treviso in Italy's Veneto region. And the dessert is widely associated with the restaurant Le Bescheri. And although many other restaurants also claim that they invented it, that the chefs within Le Bescheri say that no, they have the evidence. So we'll see and of course contemplate in terms of understanding where the tiramisu specifically originated, what chef was first. But as we know with all food for thoughts, we never really can pinpoint exactly when it started. But one of the most popular stories surrounding tiramisu is that it evolved from a simple homemade mixture of egg yolk, sugar and coffee. And this was a mixture that Italian families traditionally gave to children, new mothers and manual labourers, just as a quick energy boost, a pick-me-up, you could say. And while this isn't the exact dessert that we know today, many believe it inspired the combination of ingredients that eventually became tiramisu. So that egg yolk, that sugar, the coffee, then combining later on with the cream and also with the biscuits, those lady fingers. And as the dessert gained popularity throughout Italy during the late 20th century, it quickly spread across Europe and the rest of the world, becoming one of the country's most recognisable culinary exports. And how it travelled the world really was, well, as Italian restaurants became increasingly popular, specifically during the times of the 80s and the 90s, tiramisu quickly became a must-have dessert on their menu. It's a very simple preparation, it requires no baking, and it's also made it popular with home cooks being able to make it at home. And of course, supermarkets make ready-made tiramisu versions as well for everyday enjoyment. In the UK, though, tiramisu became especially fashionable during the late 1980s, and it has remained a firm favourite ever since, appearing everywhere from Italian trattorias to cafes and supermarket dessert aisles. You can find it everywhere, and also you can find the simple ingredients to make it fresh at home as well. I'll let you know a bit about the different types and variations of tiramisu, as well as how you can briefly make it at home, and a little shortcut method for you too. Let me know if you've had tiramisu before, if you've made it, have you made it a different flavour? I know there was, I think it was last summer, not this summer, where I saw someone make a mango tiramisu, and there was also a pistachio tiramisu. Really, like, you can really explore and experiment with the flavors. And like I say, with every food for thought, if we're talking about a food or an ingredient that you don't particularly like for me, I'm not really keen on celery. I only really like it if it's cooked. Make sure that you always try out a food. Try it out and maybe try cooking it at home or making it or baking it or putting it together like a tiramisu and adjust the flavors. Maybe exclude the coffee if you're not a coffee fan and make it a mango tiramisu and make it more like a tres leche vibe, right, where it's soaked in milk in that way. And you may find the next big hit dessert that you'll be sharing for time and time with your family and friends. That is this week's food for thought though. Tiramisu, like I said, I'll let you know about the types and variations in a moment. For now though, this track from Ed Black and Lizzie Burchie, this is By My Side.

0: And that is off of the Archives mixtape from Ed Blood. Definitely check that out. You've got some amazing featured artists on there too. And of course, great production from Ed Blood. We're going to go into the news in just a moment to keep you in the loop and a few ads. But before that, I thought I'd share with you a few different types and variations of tiramisu, as I promised you before. So of course, we have the classic tiramisu, espresso soaked lady fingers. And lady fingers, if you're wondering, it's not okra. Lady fingers are these biscuits that are a bit crunchy, but they're quite hollow. They're very light, so it allows them to absorb that espresso really, really easily. So you literally got to dip them for like a second in the coffee. If you do any longer, they will just fall apart, the same way when you dip a biscuit in tea, it just crumbles to the bottom of a mug. But essentially, the classic tiramisu are those espresso soaked lady fingers layered with mascarpone cream and some cocoa powder. Very simple. And then, like I said, you can have different taste variations, different flavors, right? So you can have strawberry tiramisu, and this simply uses fresh strawberries in place of coffee for a lighter, fruitier dessert. You can have chocolate tiramisu, so adding chocolate ganache or chocolate cream for extra richness. And pistachio tiramisu, which I mentioned earlier. This is a very modern favorite, and it's featuring pistachio cream and chopped pistachios within the layers of tiramisu. One other popular one you may see is limoncello tiramisu, and this is a refreshing variation, and it's specifically flavored with Italy's famous lemon liqueur. But you can have many alcohol-free tiramisus as well, omitting traditional liqueurs while keeping the classic coffee flavor. I'll let you know how it's briefly made, as well as a quick cheat way in making it to cut down time. And maybe you'll be making it for your next barbecue, your next summer event, as we've still got this sunshine on our way. For now though, as I mentioned, a quick news update for you, and back with ads. Keep it locked. 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
2: Today we'll see Andy Burnham take over as a Prime Minister, although there are mounting concerns about what he's got in store. Dr. Andrew Barclay is a political expert from the University of Sheffield.
3: He's really been very, very bold in articulating how he represents real change and a real step change from Keir Starmer. So in that sense, he'll need specifics to back that up sooner rather than later.
2: Mr. Burnham will make an address to the nation later, his first as Prime Minister, before naming his new cabinet. Andrew Tate and his brother Tristan are expected to face a US court today, while UK police are seeking their extradition. They were arrested in Miami yesterday after the Crown Prosecution Service brought forward further charges into alleged sexual offences. The pair have denied any wrongdoing. Their lawyer says the UK government want to bury them in a foreign prison forever. Spain are football's world champions after a 1-0 victory against Argentina in New York. Ferran Torres settled the match with an extra time winner that gives the Spanish a second world title to go with the one they secured in 2010. But that brings an end to the 2026 World Cup, and we know it ended in heartbreak for England, but boss Thomas Tuchel has had this message for the fans.
4: Oh, just thank you. Nothing else to say. Thank you, thank you, and thank you. Support was crazy. Wonderwall was crazy. So emotional and so special after the matches.
2: Elsewhere today, six people have died in Ukraine after more Russian drone and missile attacks on Kyiv. Officials say it shows gaps in their air defense systems, though the US President Donald Trump has said that he's prepared to provide more. Crews continue to battle a fire at Arthur's Seat in Edinburgh. The fire broke out yesterday evening. This morning, there were six fire engines at the scene. Firefighters are also tackling a wildfire in the Cairngorms, which has been burning since Wednesday. And the UK version of the world's biggest jackpot game is set to launch this week. The National Lottery's Powerball will see players pay £4 for a line to win a shared jackpot, which can sometimes reach into the billions. People in the UK will also compete against those in the US. That's the latest from Radio News Hub. I'm Frankie Hersine.
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Sasha Keeble there with Don't Get Lost. That was from my album, or rather the EP a while back, called Intermission. And there's even an acoustic version of this EP as well. You definitely have to listen into it. That is Sasha Keeble. We're going to go into a little bit about how the traditional way of making tiramisu is made. And I'll let you know about the way I make it, which is maybe not as well accepted, but it is a way that you can quickly make it at home. Any age, really. You can get everyone involved. But as mentioned before, the traditional way has the espresso in it. And you've got the mascarpone cream and those lady finger biscuits. So you have the fresh espresso and you brew it. And of course, you leave it to cool, because then you're going to want to dip in these ladyfinger biscuits. They're also called saviardis, so they're not always called ladyfingers. In the UK, you go to a supermarket, they're called ladyfingers, but they all are, that's not their only name, sorry. So they're called savoiardi. That's savoiardi. And they are briefly dipped in the coffee. When I say briefly, I say like, oh, dip. Well, by the time you say dip, you take them out. That's how quick you dip them in. Otherwise, they will fall apart in your fingers. And you briefly dip them in that coffee that's cooled down. And then you have a rich cream, which is made by combining mascarpone with eggs and sugar. And then you layer that between the coffee-soaked biscuits. So it starts off with the coffee-soaked biscuits on the bottom, that mascarpone, egg, and sugar combination, and then some more biscuits. And then again, the mascarpone mixture, and then some more biscuits. And it depends how many layers you want to add on. And after several hours of chilling, the dessert is finished with a generous dusting of cocoa powder right on the top, because after that, after you've got towards the top, you want to end it. Basically, that top layer should be mascarpone egg sugar mix, right? And then you just dust it with some cocoa. Now that's one way to make it, and it is the traditional way, which I would encourage you to try. Very easy, as mentioned earlier, no baking involved, no cooking. You just assemble the ingredients together. The way I do it is, again, you get those biscuits, you dip it in coffee, literally 1-2 dip, take it out, and then you layer it in the dish. And then what you can do is, you don't necessarily have to add in the eggs and the sugar, because you can mix mascarpone with condensed milk. And when you mix them two together, you'll figure out the ratio depending on your sweetness that you like and the thickness of the cream. But when you mix those two together, you don't have to get the egg involved, you know. So if you have an issue with eggs and stuff like that, then you can make it just with mascarpone and condensed milk, that mascarpone mixture. So you layer it in, and I like to actually add in some chocolate in between every layer. So like, just crush up some chocolate, roughly chop it and put it on top, then do another layer of fingers, then do another layer of cream, then roughly chop, and so on and so on. And I think personally, it's been the best way that I've had it, but that's just me, because I made it. Try it out at home, let me know how you've made it before, if you follow the traditional way or if you found your own shortcuts as well. I'll let you know a few more uses of tiramisu, as well as some facts, in a moment, because we'll be rounding off this week's Food for Thought very, very soon, because we're coming towards the part of the show where I share with you those brand new tracks, those new notes, some tracks that have dropped across the last couple of weeks that I'm making sure you are being put on, so you do not miss out on any albums that are coming out soon or later on this year, or have already come out, that you can dive into. And I've got a few of those today, so make sure you keep it locked to Corinne FM Monday Mishmash, every Monday 3 till 5 p.m. at that halfway point now, so we're easing into the new note selection very, very soon. But talking about this week's Food for Thought for now, tiramisu. This next track now is My Bad from Leva

Young, Vishnu, Pashakuti and Cleopatra there with Pitaya. And before that, Lee Vasai with My Bad. We're one track away now from the new music coming your way over the last couple of weeks, where I'm going to make sure you're kept in the loop with the New Notes selection. And these tracks are beautiful. We've got a few, I think four, that are leading up to albums later on in the year. And we have one which is specifically from an album you can listen to very well right now, to be honest, it's out right now. So we're going to go into those New Notes very soon, just after one track. But before that, of course, we need to wrap up this week's Food for Thought. We've been talking about tiramisu and where it came from, the story around how it came together, as well as the different types of tiramisu. So I guess the quick facts in terms of how we've learned, or what we've learned, sorry, about tiramisu is that it is one of the youngest dishes, actually, to become an internationally recognised Italian classic. And the traditional biscuits are called savoiardi, also known as ladyfingers. And that mascarpone in the layering there is a rich cream cheese made by thickening cream rather than aging milk like most cheeses. So you might have heard mascarpone cheese think, oh, that's tangy, but actually mascarpone cheese, you can just eat it like that, and it's very sweet just naturally. And authentic tiramisu is served chilled and traditionally requires no baking. And there is still friendly rivalry between several Italian restaurants over who invented the original recipe, but either way, we have the recipe now for us to enjoy. But every year Italy actually hosts a tiramisu festival and even world championships dedicated to perfecting the dessert. So maybe next time you go to Italy, time it with that festival and you can go and taste all the different versions of tiramisu and maybe even vote on which one you think should win. But modern versions can include flavours such as pistachio, matcha, caramel berries and even tropical fruits. So overall, I guess we've learned that tiramisu may not be the oldest Italian dessert, but it's quickly earned its place as one of the country's most iconic. Born in northern Italy just a few decades ago, its story combines family tradition, culinary innovation and a little mystery. With its irresistible layers of espresso, mascarpone and cocoa, tiramisu continues to bring people together, one delicious pick-me-up at a time. That is this week's Food for Thought, tiramisu there for you. You've learned all about it. And of course, next week I'll be speaking about another food. And do you know what? I think I'll talk about something which keeps you nice and cool. So that's a little bonus clue for you, nice and early. So make sure you keep it locked for next week as well on the Monday Mishmash, 3 till 5 p.m. with me, Sophia, for that next Food for Thought for you. And you can guess away until the reveal. We're going to go into this track now from Hamai and Quinn Alton. This is Love Theme for Leisure Trip. And then straight after this track, we are going into those new tracks for you, those new notes that have been dropping over the last couple of weeks. And I'm going to make sure you're kept in the loop with these amazing artists and these amazing products that are out now or will be out soon. Enjoy.

0: Hermione, Quinn Olton there with Love Theme for Leisure Trip. We have now arrived.
1: Brand new!
0: That is right, the brand new part of the show. Well, not brand new in terms of general, because I do this every single week where I show you or share with you these brand new tracks that have dropped over the last couple of weeks to make sure you're kept in the loop with what is going on right now. Albums that are out right now that are coming out soon and just amazing artists you need to be put on. And we're going to kick it off straight away with this one because Jordan Rakai has announced a new album and it's actually his 7th album. It's A Safe Place to Be Wild and it's due for release on the 30th of October. And it's also alongside the announcement where he's sharing his first single, Enemies, and it is a beautiful song. Jordan says that Enemies has a playful, almost arrogant energy to it, not from bitterness, but from self-confidence. It's an ownership song about not taking any more nonsense and rising above past dynamics and turning all of that into positive energy. And it's dedicated to all the enemies of his past. This is Jordan Rakai with a brand new track for you. That is Enemies. Keep an eye out for the album on 30th of October. That is A Safe Place to Be Wild, his 7th album. So if you haven't jumped into Jordan Rakai's discography, make sure that you do. This one here is Enemies.

Cobra Kai there with a taste of his seventh album, A Safe Place to Be Wild, dropping on the 30th of October. That was Enemies. On to the next track now. We're talking about new tracks now. New Notes selection coming your way with brand new music across the last couple of weeks. And this one here is another album announcement, because Leon Bridges has announced his fifth studio album, Happiness Anytime. And this is coming on the 25th of September. And he's unveiled not just one track for a taste, but four new tracks to give you an idea of what this project will be like. We've got Light the Way, Tears of Joy, Illusion, and Your Love is Electric. And he's going a bit rogue in terms of the typical release timeline for an album, because Leon's also chosen to drop the LP in three parts, with each part consisting of a four-song EP. So this is the first of those four-song EPs coming our way, and we've got two more parts to go before we're able to listen to that full project that is Happiness Anytime. And Leon Bridges has said that for him, happiness is not a feeling that you chase. He said that he wants this album to be something that lingers with people and lingers in people's bones. There's this feeling that we have to fix the problems of the world, and sometimes, he says, you may feel inadequate or it can be debilitating, but he says his role is to be the light, and he hopes that comes across with this album. Happiness Anytime, an album dropping on 25th of September, but of course you've got four tracks to give you a taste and eight more coming along the way. My favourite one from the first four though is definitely Tears of Joy. Lovely, lovely track, and here it is now.

Leon Bridges. From the upcoming album on the 25th of September, Happiness Anytime. This is the track Tears of Joy. Make sure you check out those other three tracks as well that Leon has dropped as a taste of the album. Happiness Anytime, keep an eye out for the 25th of September to listen to that in full. On to the next track now, and this one here comes from Yasmin Lacey, and it is a beautiful song called Summer Haze. And the song actually functions as like a vibrant, soulful celebration of community, connection, and the magic of London during the summer heat wave. And it explores that collective joy of a city, rolling outside to socialise, coupled with deep romance.

0: Savage Summer Haze, brand new. Make sure you jump into the rest of Yasmin Lacey's discography. We played a track earlier in the show from Voice Notes, such a beautiful album. Make sure you dive in. This next track now, we're going to keep the shaker going in the background. We're going to switch up the genre with this track from Anyone, The Wanderer. And it is actually a track coming on to his second, it's the second track, sorry, from his upcoming project later this year titled Voodoo Vibrations. And this specific song is called Zombie Formula, and it's a song of party and protest. So, alongside with Voodoo Vibrations as well, it'll be a collection of songs of party and protest. Make sure you keep an eye out for more from Anyone the Wanderer. Always stunning tracks from him, and he's just so good when it comes to just melding with a track and the beautiful production that he comes with. This is Zombie Formula though. Listen out for the lyrics in this one and keep an eye out for that project Voodoo Vibrations, and it's written in an interesting way. See if you can spot the pattern. For now though, this is Zombie Formula.
1: No way.

0: Formula.
1: Anyone the Wanderer there with Zombie Formula. Make sure you keep an eye out for more from Anyone the Wanderer. As I mentioned, Voodoo Vibrations is on the way this year, so keep an eye out for more. On to the next one now, and this comes from a project that I've been waiting for a while, because Dia Day dropped so many beautiful singles a little while ago. Jackets in July and Green Tea, one of my favourites, featuring Shogun Chateau. And she actually got the Young Music Awards as well for Green Tea. And I wanted to really dive into a piece of work from Dia Day, and finally we have this beautiful project that is Letters to L. We've got some lovely tracks on here, 9 specifically, that you can dive into, and there's different sides to emotion within this. With Green Tea, it captured a desire to understand each other despite emotional discontent. But this track here that I've selected, that is one of my favorites, also featuring Shogun Chateau, it's a track called Dark Coffee, and it marks the first signs of deterioration. Dia says that Dark Coffee is about emotional burnout and the initial foretaste of bitterness in a relationship, when love stops feeling soft and starts feeling heavy, but you still keep going because you don't want to admit things are changing. And Dia Tay is so multi-talented, because she not only does she sing beautifully, but she's dropping a few bars as well with some contemporary rap on there. Make sure you jump into this track here, or rather the full album that is Letters to L from Dia Tay. This here is just a taste. This is Dark Coffee, Dia Day, and Shogun Chateau.

Dia Day there, featuring Shogun Chateau with Dark Coffee. Make sure you jump into the full album, that is Letters to L. We're going to go to the next one now, and this here is called Dynamite. We've got Tay 2, and we've also got Implicit on this track. Enjoy.

my sweetheart fragile and chill. Can't love them lips, ain't moving right. One spell, two hips, get loose tonight. I'm in love with the breeze in the air. This UV9 don't stay, but I care.

schneller auf Lightning Lab, ne? Hat er genannt auf Lightning Lab. Yeah, love bang like dynamite, sweetheart fragile like calm out of them lips, ain't moving right. One spell, two hips, get loose tonight, I'm in love with the breeze in the air. You think I never stay, but I care. Tell her she mine for the

Crazy energy there from Toto and Implicit with Dynamite. As you know, with the Monday Mishmash, soul, jazz, R&B, hip-hop and everything in between comes your way every single Monday, 3 till 5pm, showing those new notes for you as well across those genres to make sure you are kept in the loop. We are almost finished with the new notes coming up for this week, but of course next week I'll be sharing some more new tracks, so make sure you get locked in so you don't miss out on the albums you can jump into or mark your calendars with. This next one now is a track from Earth Evil and it features Shantae, and it's a track that was actually written a little while ago, but it blends underground hip-hop, jazz and soul from London's vibrant art scenes. And you may remember Earth Evil, that name, because there's an album I love playing tracks from on the Monday Mishmash, and it's the Silhouettes Project. And Earth Evil is the co-founder of the Silhouettes Project, an initiative and platform dedicated to shining a light on underground artists and protecting the creative spaces within their communities. So when you go to the Silhouettes Project's albums, you can hear that there's so many different people involved and there's such amazing talent that comes onto those albums. Definitely check out those albums if you haven't already. That's the Silhouettes Projects. Now this track here though from Earth Evil features Shantae, and as I mentioned, it was written a little while ago, about 6-7 years ago, Earth says. And he says every word speaking to what's going on for us as a community, and to see it come to life is very emotional for him, and he's been doing so well with the Silhouettes Project, and this is a track that, as he says, still rings true. Great one here, great energy in this one too. This is Lights Up the Sage.

Upheaval and Shantae with Light Up the Sage, brand new from Upheaval featuring Shantae there. And we're going to go over into another one, and this is actually the final New Notes track now for this week. This is a track that is leading up. I don't actually know if this is in the album for Names Bliss, but it is definitely on the lead up, in the sense that Names Bliss's album is dropping on the 24th of July, not long now. It's titled Where's Bliss, and he said he's put an immense amount of effort into making this album, and he's worked with the very best producers, artists, musicians and mix engineers, so it's definitely going to be amazing. And his main aim for this album, Where's Bliss, is to make a sound that is excellent, innovating and one that moves you. Out on the 24th of July, that's Where's Bliss, the new album from Names Bliss. And for now, we have this track here from Names Bliss featuring The Original, and we've of course heard The Original before come onto the show of the Monday Mishmash, but this one here, Names Bliss's track with a new one. This is Same Old Story, Names Bliss, Clark on production, Scruzz, and then you got The Original too. Enjoy.

0: brilliant production there as well. That is Names Bliss Clark, the original, and Scruzz there with Same Old Story. Keep an eye out, of course, for that project with Bliss dropping on the 24th of July. And that is it for the New Notes section this week. Some brand new tracks there for you that are leading up to albums and some that you can dive into right now. Make sure you run them up and have a little mark on your calendar for those coming out soon. That is those New Notes selections for you. As I mentioned, every single week I share with you some brand new tracks that have dropped across the last couple of weeks to make sure you're kept in the loop and you're not missing out. Let me know any artists that you want to hear or any music you want to hear more on the Monday Mishmash. And then of course next week I'll be back with some more tunes. We're going to be ending off the Monday Mishmash now with a couple of tracks. First off, we've got Samson and Mad Keys with Mark.
1: Man, I'm telling you, Samson, the boy can spit. Hey. The flows are too good, the writing is too amazing. Top two

0: do it all. Yeah, bro. It's just wait till they see you, bro.
1: Samson there and Mad Keys with Mark. We're going to go to the final track now of this week's Monday Mishmash, but like I said, I'll be back on Croydon FM every Monday, 3 till 5pm. Sophia, I'll be taking you through 2 hours of jazz, soul, hip-hop, R&B and everything in between. Keep it locked to Croydon FM all week. 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You can run it back up if you missed it or if you want to play it again. This is Pulsar. Krug, have a blessed week.

0: pole saw from my heart, feeling it's mutual. Gone free sex and it's too cool. I get dumb and dumber like two fools when you move close. I'm like, ooh, connect Bluetooth and the tune falls. Numbers growing on the mutuals, we lost. Spun around in this pole saw love. Magnetized to the dance floor, spun around in this pole saw love. Grab my hand, I ain't moving. Tranced up, it's just our luck. We ain't fusing. Made my heart jump off a tooth. And say your starstruck, so just prove it. Alright, you've got my laugh stuck on loop. She's got guns head to her shoes. I've got their arms pumped to the music. Pillow talk made us look crazy. You're part of the heat, so don't blame me. If you take sheets off my side, we'll be departed like a Scorsese. You know what you're doing when you give that stare. I'm locked in a forward vision and lost in the one right there. Unlocking that.
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0: Hey yo, hey yo, it's the big bad MC Shabba the Lyrical Dapper. 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Big things are going, more fire. How you mean? Where me born and me grow in a London. Big up our jungle is massive.
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1: 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Thank you, Jah, your eyes cry down in all the morning. Oh, yes, you keep us sheltered like a awning. 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

0: yesteryear. I'll be bringing you timeless hits to vibe to every Thursday from 3 to 5pm. But you see me, I like to do things differently and play you some tunes you may have even forgotten about. Sure, we'll throw in the classics you love, but expect to hear those underrated bangers of the past that you just won't hear anywhere else. Good vibes, throwback anthems, and laid-back chatter that will make your Thursday feel like a Friday. 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
3: Tonight's talk is consciousness, creativity, and the brain. And if you have a golf ball-sized consciousness, when you read a book, you'll have a golf ball-sized understanding. When you look out, a golf ball-sized awareness. And when you wake up in the morning, a golf ball-sized wakefulness. But if you could expand that consciousness, then you read the book, more understanding. You look out, more awareness. And when you wake up, more wakefulness. It's consciousness.

Yes, yes, yes. We're back for your weekly dose of the Global Rhythm Show. I'm your host, Adrian Isaac. I'm going to be taking you through till 9 o'clock. Stick with me for some music from all around the world, as the name suggests. That was brand new music from the amazing, the phenomenal Adrian Young out of the Jazz Is Dead crew. And he's released a solo album. And that's the track entitled Afro Disco Makossa.

Yes, yes, yes. That's the brand new sound of the Cable Street Collective, a track called See the Way. Before that, we had some Nigerian disco from the 80s, Mike Umo, track called Shake Your Body. And and the link there before that was Adrian Young, whose album is basically inspired by the work he's been doing. He did with Tony Allen, who's obviously the co-creator of Afrobeat, and also Pat Thomas, who's creator of High Life Music. So yeah, it's all linked. We like to go on a bit of a journey. And so next up, it's just all brand new music tonight. And got so much goodness for you. Now, this is, next track is brand new from Wonky Logic.

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1: Second time, I'm second.

Yes, that is the beautiful sound of Kokoroko. A new one, track entitled Never Lost. It's a remix of Luigi Luna. Before that, we had a band that I'm really loving more and more. I hear of them. They're from Brixton, called Katoa. And the music is coming out on Wawa 45s. And that was a track entitled Butterfly House. And then before that, we also had more music from a band that I've been playing on here for a little while, Jemba Groove and the Cavemen, and that's the brand new record from them called Obi.

Hope you've been enjoying the music so far. You're listening to the Global Rhythm Show. My name is Adrian Isaac, and I'll be taking you through till 9 o'clock this evening. And I just want to give a shout out to those people I was down on Brighton Beach with on Saturday night. Luke, Jess, Pete, Joe, Carly, Laura. Yeah, fun was had. Beautiful evening down there on Saturday night. That boy Slim on the beach, can't beat it.

And that one goes out to Andy Phillips. It's just messaged in. He's on the train home, the rare commute home from the Big Smoke down to the coast, asking what the tune is called. That is Aliens by Wolfie versus Projections, and that is the Turbo Tito dub, unreleased.

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2: Yes, yes, welcome back to part two of the Global Rhythm Show. I'm your host, Adrian Isaac, and hope you've been enjoying the music so far. I didn't get a chance to give you a quick rundown on the tracks before the ad break, so I'm just going to give you a very quick rundown on those. We had Aliens by Wolfie versus Projections. That was a Turbo Tito dub. That was followed up by not so new one from a little while back, Zara McFarlane featuring Dennis Bavel, East of the River Nile. Then we followed that up with a couple of tracks, actually, from Al Sara and the Nubatones, a track called Disco Star. I played the original version, and I also played the Nicodemus and Napolika remix, and that's a brand new music out on Wonderwheel Recordings. And then we ended that set with, I'm getting them all mixed up, really, actually. Izco, and that was a track entitled Striker Pose, which we've obviously played before, and his album Powerscroft. But that remix was the Karen Nyami KG remix, which is it's a banger. Next up, we've got some brand new music from an artist by the name of Bruno Berle. I'm going to play two tunes from his new album, Sen Fronteras.

And that is a brand new record from an artist by the name of Ruby Wood, track entitled This Thing Called Life, and that's featuring the wonderful Illa J, who is J Dilla's younger brother. And if you haven't checked out Illa J's music, it's he's a fantastic artist in his own right. So definitely check that out. That's a brand new out on First Word Records.

And that's the sound of Moises Dos Santos off his brand, of his, well, it's not brand new anymore, it came out a few weeks ago, album called Maria, and that's a track entitled Bay Area Ma. Now I'm going to play some new music from a band called Reservoir. It's out on International Anthem, and yeah, I've got a few tracks I'm going to play from them, from their brand new album, and a couple of their previous albums as well, because I just think it's yeah, it's wicked music, and thought it'd be interesting to play through it. So this first one is a track called Whoa.

That was the sound of Reservoir. In fact, it's not a band. It's a man. It's a man by the name of Will Miller, and that was a collaboration with composer-producer by the name of Matt Gold. And I played a couple of other tracks from Reservoir as well. He's got a couple of albums out on International Anthem. One album is called Horizon that came out back in 2025. And I think the debut album was called self-entitled Reservoir, which is way back in 2023. So yeah, that's well worth checking out if you haven't heard of him before. I'm really loving that music. Let's have some more Adrian Young.

That is wicked, that record. Lance Ferguson, Los Salamito, Latin Funk Love Song, a Gil SM remix. Got just time for one more track, and that is going to be by Brock Rogers. I'll be back next Monday. Until then, take care of yourselves. This is Lua featuring Roberta Silva and Onge. Stick around for DJ Strud's Pirate State of Mind coming up after this. If you like jungle, garage and drum and bass.

0: We're on the lookout for DJs and presenters. If this sounds like you, head over to www.croydonfm.com and complete the online contact form.
1: I never thought of myself as the giving type, but I guess I am. I cooked my housemate an extra delicious pot of stew after a long night shift, and I give blood when I can. Investing 1 hour of my time can save up to 3 lives, like the life of my little cousin Jace, who suffers from sickle cell. But you wouldn't know that by how cheeky he is. 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
2: 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I return to say, dance the angel, yell up cry then. We're up, sir. How we dip, sir? And I'll be there if you need me. Just call and you receive me. Move to the left and na na na.

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1: 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You don't know what it is, don't let me get serious.

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0: The melody, melody, melody.
1: 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Beep, beep, beep, beep, beep. Turn it up.
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1: Well, I'm me, I the youth, we sing cutie, cutie. 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
1: Double R with the factory rims. I got the 90 to use, the version of the bribes, I'm really a threat.
0: It's got to the point that I don't even care, I got jewels in a safe that I don't even wear.
1: Bro, do it for some shoes and some clothes, you'll see what it'll do for a necklace. 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
0: Damn.
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Ladies and gentlemen, we like to welcome to you, all the way from the slums of Shaolin, special uninvited guests came in through the back door. 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

0: What's it gonna be? 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
0: You call me for help, you gotta chill. 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
1: You

0: 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I'll be bringing you timeless hits to vibe to every Thursday from 3 to 5pm. But you see me, I like to do things differently and play you some tunes you may have even forgotten about. Sure, we'll throw in the classics you love, but expect to hear those underrated bangers of the past that you just won't hear anywhere else. Good vibes, throwback anthems, and laid-back chatter that will make your Thursday feel like a Friday. Be sure to join me, Carrera Chanel, right here on Croydon FM. 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